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1: Ten, nine, eight, seven, six, five, four, three, two, one, zero.

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0: 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Guide, go. Control, go. Telcom, go. 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Econ, go. 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Capcom, we're go for landing. 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
1: 75 feet, down a half. Level 2 alarm. 60 seconds. We're going, that flight.
0: We're going, that alarm.
1: 40 feet, down 2 and a half. If it does reoccur, will we go?
0: 30 seconds.
1: What was it? 1201. 1201, roger. 1201 alarm.
0: 1201 alarm.
1: Stand tight, we'll go, flight.
0: Okay, we're go. We've had shutdown.
1: Griffin, Tranquility Base here. The Eagle has landed.

So tell me what to do now. We've been fighting since the beginning, we cool now. Black president, we passed the moon now. And shit still ain't fair, we X the rule out.

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2: 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Thanks for coming out to Metro tonight. We go way back with Robin and all the guys in the band, really. The new record's called Ole Tarantula. Tonight is special because we're recording it, so listen for yourselves on the radio. It's my great pleasure to introduce Robin Hitchcock and the Venus 3.
3: Hello. Thanks, Ken.

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Thank you. Well, people often ask me, where do babies come from? And I say, they come from 93 XRT.

Thanks. Have any of you seen the movie New York Doll? Okay, well, this is based on the movie New York Doll about Arthur Killer Kane.